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0: 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I don't feel that. 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Whoa, somebody must make love them. That must happen overnight.
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1: 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They gotta take me around because I don't have nobody. I don't have no one else in town. Well, my relatives trying to do me a favor. Every time they bring me to your house in town.
0: Well, I don't like to hear you say that, Lightning.

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1: I just don't know what's getting you down. 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

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So treacherous, and suckers could be sweaters on a bad day. By the way, just in case you never heard a rapper forte, I'm on a smooth tip. 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I pop the top off the drink and we can roll some dank, bro. 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Kick off your shoes, relax and get a bite.

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Do you really love him? I want you to know, if you leave me for him, you would truly be unfair. 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
1: No.
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1: Don't let him.
0: I'm begging you on my knees.

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Bob Dica Dica, Jimmy Hayes.

Baby, it's no fun saying goodbye to someone as beautiful as you. It's no fun saying that it's over to someone who I need as bad as I need you. But I know within my soul and in my mind that it's got to be. You see, because your heart and your time is not all mine. And I've got to face it right now. And I hang my head in tears when I say these words to you. I fight the pain when I say these words to you.

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Remember before, when we cared about things like who was the tallest, waiting round for the adults to stop talking, but they can't see past what absorbs them. When I grow up, I'll do it different, trying to change the world by wishing, if I could have it all, whatever I liked, I just want everyone to be alright.

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I'm home. 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
0: 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One,
1: click,
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